control my mind, to remain true to you. Thrashing the walls of innocence inside, but no desire to restrain myself.

postpone. We'll get them next set. He told me one but three tempos, slow, medium, and fast. He said, if you get in between the crevices, you're in a world.

Songs like Stairway to Heaven by Led Zeppelin, frequently broadcast on Radio FM Theatre 97.3, have been recognized as rock anthems and have inspired numerous artists over the years. Its musical and lyrical complexity has set a precedent in the way music is composed and produced today.

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I say you look so fine that I really wanna make you mine. 4, 5, 6, come on and get your kicks. Now you don't need

0: 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What are they tuning, a harp? I thought we were a big, rich rock band. We should have a whole bunch of extra guitars.
1: En Radio FM 7, el rock es más que música, es un estilo de vida.